0: House music is what you feel. House music is what you dance to. House music is what you sweat to. House music is what you sing to.
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1: 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Say hi.
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I knew it was love, and I felt it was glory.

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I preach love, I endorse it. So

0: and I'm greasy. My name is Saab, but the best rappers and radio niggas sound like they wearing adult diapers. And globalization scary and fucking is fantastic. And frankly, I find it funny that Morgan is still acting. 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West Side get the money, it's still a classic. Moving to LA now, I'm sipping on Sunny D, and my nigga is hella pleased. And I bought me a better pen, so a bitch she ain't about to write. I'm perpetually smoking weed. It's me rolling, I'm sorry, I'm tapping out. Rolling 25, the best album that's coming out. Labels got these niggas just doing it for the clout. I'm just writing my darkest secrets, like, wait and just hit me out. 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
1: Y'all ain't from around here, are you? 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

Hey, it's the world's most dangerous morning show, The Breakfast Club. I go by the name of Charlemagne the God, and ladies and gentlemen, finally, one of the greatest lyricists of a generation has come out of hibernation and is blessing us with some new sounds. It's the Carolina's own Rhapsody. The record is called Do Not Disturb. It's Not Personal, produced by Black Odyssey. 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

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Tiana, the black one at Disney. I talked about being a mama, having kids someday. Maybe two boys, a girl, I'll probably name her Sydney. Thinking back on the plans we made, the looks across the room we trade, holding hands on the long car rides we take. I had your back, you had mine, all the jokes we say. I love to laugh with you, you were never my mistake. A blessing. Your communication was so impressive. I learned so much, you were like my second adolescence. We grew with each other till we grew apart. My heart crying at the thought of memories I utter. Cause whenever, wherever, you were always there for me. And for that, I always love you.

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Pain, suffering, inner suffering. Now the lads of the daughters of Punjab are weeping.

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And nurturing and maintaining that is one of the hardest tests of any pro, much less for anyone to find, right? What is the Beethoven who never found his piano or harpsichord or, right? And like, so for me, I had an intuitive yearning that skating was for me. No one was pointing me, telling me what to do because I have such a visceral

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Dat was hem dan weer. Dit was Cadansekraft. A late night collab between Techna Nats. Thank you for listening. See you in August. This was Space 4. Peace out. Sleep night. Good night.